are mad about the boy. 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

0: From the cold, you're all I ever wanted, baby. 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
1: 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Yes.

0: 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Dette NFM Jass.
1: I just wanna live inside sometimes. Don't wanna have to beg you to subscribe. Are you a man before your father dies? 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

0: 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Du hører på NFM. Yes.
1: I'm telling you, you can't hide away from love. 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

Hei, dette Steinar Raknes. 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Yes. 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It brings me to my knees, all the symmetry. So will you be the vine that climbs the walls to me? And I said, oh, let it pull you from the depths of the ocean.